0: Battalion 8, Infantry 1, 841, respond Tech 8 to an address at
1: 8217
0: Reach Avenue.
1: Correct.
0: Battalion 8, Infantry 1, 841, respond Tech 8 to an address at 8219 Reach Avenue. In this area, reporting party is seeing gray smoke. Cascade clear, 1703.
2: Perfect, 1703.

Med 119, 1517, respond tech 3, turn off fault 23644 Holyoke Street. Med 119, 1517, respond tech 3, Alba Mall 23644 Holyoke Street, cross commercial and front street for a 90-year-old male. Let us fall in the shower and has a hip injury. Cascade clear, 704.

0: go ahead.
1: Can you check to see if there's a deputy in that area that can respond as well? I believe there's quite a bit of history at that residence.
2: Cascade, McMurray House Town.
0: 1705. 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
3: Good.
0: I got a domestic coming in, unit T-Lake Tom 101 at 325 Stanford Drive, saying that RP's brother is HPD, yelling, tried to put hands on the RP at one point. Subject's to be Hector Sanchez, but he's been living there, but the RP wants him to be removed.
3: Tracy.
0: 1705.

0: Go ahead.
1: 1017 responding.
0: Receive, you're responding with med 119 for a 90-year-old male who fell in the shower and has an injury on his hip.
1: Receive.
0: 706.

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0: Please show 841 en route to the invest.
1: Greetings, our reporting party believes they saw gray smoke in the area. Go ahead.
2: 1604, en route.
1: 1704.

0: Cascade X-ray 48, that's the...
1: Good.
0: RP said that the subject pushed him a little bit, I believe declining aid at this time, but he's calmed down since the RP's called. He's described as no shirt, gray pants, short hair, Hispanic male, and he should still be on site. Found somebody in CAD that I'm waiting on returns on.
2: 17-9. Go ahead.
3: You can show 841 in the area. Nothing showing. We'll be investigating.
2: Receive 17-09.

0: Lincoln, Cascade X-ray 48.
1: Go ahead.
0: The subject that I ran comes back with a Burlington address. He's not licensed, no wants, no orders. He's added.
2: 22 to dispatch.
0: 1710.
2: Go ahead. 1520 to arrive.
3: Greasy 1710.

0: 1517
1: has arrived.
0: 1712.
2: Was there any more details on this?
0: Reporting party saw smoke and believed it was coming from the area with houses, but was not sure.
2: Received.
0: 7030.

0: go ahead.
1: I can go ahead and cancel the sheriff's office. Made contact with the homeowner. They were burned and the fire is out. They've been informed of the burning regulations and a countywide burn ban. You can show all units to sign complete and available.
0: 3 2 7 2 7

0: Okay, we're looking at a possible hip injury. Also, he has some swollen feet that he didn't have before. Left hand or left leg also is causing him pain.
1: Received. We're about 4 minutes out.

0: 55 Cascade, what's my case number?
1: 55 case number is 12307.
0: I received. I didn't advise we're off that at 4.
1: Copy, Sasha.

0: Preeti, are you talking to Cascade? All I'm getting is an echo and interference.
1: 3-2 Cascade case number.
0: Received case number is 12307. Three two, confirming you copy. Cascade X-ray, 3-2, radio check.
1: Loud and clear.
0: Perfect. Just confirming you copied. I didn't get an answer from you.
1: Three two, Cascade, he's yelling in the room we're in. Are you copying me now?
0: I'm copying you. I gave you the case number. I was just trying to clarify if you heard it or not. Just advise if you need it again.
1: Copy. Had a lot of background. I got it. Thank you.
0: Restate 1725.

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1: Go ahead.
0: I've added some notes. There's no crime at this time. You can clear it for now.
1: 1728. Casket X-ray 42, status on your call.
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1: Sci-Fi Cascade, I'll be a route to that.
0: Receive, do you want me to change it to a message in the same subject?
1: Let's keep it as a domestic for now.
0: Receive, 247 should be the same. We're duping it into 249 and I'll leave it as a regular domestic case.
1: Copy.
0: 1740.

0: 32 Cascade, I'm en route to DV as well.
1: They've also, RP just is saying that the male is acting crazy. We're trying to get them to separate. There was apparently the first call came in and it was a call that had failed. That's why we added in the welfare check. Also, a call taker can hear them arguing and yelling, and RP said she's unable to separate from them at this time.

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1: go ahead.
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1: Three, two, five, five, status.
2: I've got him held. He's still resisting.
0: Where am I? Out.
3: Copy.

0: 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I've got Robert in custody, units can slow down.
1: I copy, Robert in custody, units can slow down.

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1: 5-5.
0: He's flashing unconfirmed at Mary on the way for reckless driving. He's involved in a no contact order with a female Raquel. Looks like additional orders on file. Alerts, drug user, sharp on person, taser.
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0: Can you just check and see if Robert's been trespassed from Grocery Outlet? 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

0: at Coslin Park, Med 14 and Alpha 6. 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Law enforcement on scene requesting evaluation of a 66-year-old female having bowel issues. Respond on tech 6, timeout 1813.
1: Cascade, where's status 4?
2: Copy status 4.

612 1811, Battalion 6, Med 1819, Echo CPR, 12412, Eagle Drive. 612 1811, Battalion 6, Med 1819, Echo CPR, 12412, Eagle Drive. Cross streets would be Rainier Drive and 11th T Lane. This will be for a male subject not awake, not breathing due to a narcotic opiate overdose. Respond on TAC 3, timeout 1850.

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0: 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Med 119-111, a Charlie Seeger at 1403 South 6th Street. Cross streets would be Hazel Street and Blackberry Drive. For a 50-year-old male, not conscious, is breathing, having a seizure after a fall. Respond on contact 3, come out 1841.
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1: Copy that, 1849.

29-11, this will be a burn investigation, Whistle Lake parking lot area. 29-11, this will be a burn investigation. This will be at the Whistle Lake parking area. The reporting party can see what appears to be a bonfire on the east side of the lake. It will be 2x2. Respond on tax 6 time at 1855.

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1: 29-11, received the alarm. Battalion 29 is going to respond in place of 29-11.
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848, 854, Battalion 8, Med 7, Charlie Chestnut. This will be at the intersection of Pettit Street and Lyman Hamilton Highway. 848, 854, Battalion 8, Med 7, Charlie Chestnut at the intersection of Pettit Street and Lyman Hamilton Highway. This will be for a 34-year-old female, conscious and breathing, having some chest tightness. Respond on TAC 8, timeout 1901.

Copy 848. You guys are going to be responding to the intersection of Pettit and Lyman Hamilton Highway looking for a female that's wearing a gray shirt, sweatpants, sitting in a private parking lot waiting for contact. 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
0: Lisa Mackey Timmerman.
1: Thank you.
0: It's a two-part. Lisa Mackey Timmerman.
1: I copy.

0: 48 arriving. What do we need, Richard?
1: Yes, 11-44.
0: Go ahead.
1: She's flashing, unconfirmed M. Mary out of Island County, 50WLS3. Unconfirmed M. Mary out of Oak Harbor for controlled substance known possession. M. Mary multiple out of Everett, including a soda violation. M. Mary, your office, criminal trespass 2, controlled substance known possession. And a M. Mary Burlington for the same charge.
0: Received. Can we confirm on our local?
1: Received.

0: 612, Battalion 6, Med 12, Charlie, difficulty breathing at 16458 5th T Lane. 612, Battalion 6, Med 12, Charlie, difficulty breathing at 16458 5th T Lane. Cross it to the Eagle Drive. This will be for a 75-year-old female, conscious with difficulty breathing. Respond on TAC 3, timeout 1915.
1: Okay, 818-19. 818-19,
0: go ahead. 818-19,
1: stop ALS. We'll handle the 15 lane. Oh, just Charlie, difficulty breathing.
0: Copy that. 1912.

0: Be advised, we're trying to make contact with the subject here on site who's refusing to answer any questions. She's conscious, we're oriented.
1: Received, 1960.

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0: 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Myself and the portable unit from Med 7 are going to head down there and see what's going on.
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1: 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I'll be there.
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0: Charles George Frank, 0369, McDonald's off Nevitt.

517, 529, med 1819, Delta bleeding at 5847 Main Avenue. 517, 529, med 1819, Delta bleeding at 5847 Main Avenue, cross street to the Gilmore Avenue and Skagit Court. This will be for what sounds like a domestic in one of the parties, 25-year-old male. He is now conscious and breathing, punched a window, and is bleeding from his hand. Respond on tech 6, timeout 1939.

0: They went in route. You probably should switch over to Tax 6 or Allen Edison.
1: Shields 1, unconfirmed out of DOC.
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1: Separate 4 vehicular.
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2: We'll go over Medic 86.
1: Yeah, I just logged in to take a peek at the SCSO transponder. Union 6-1 is at Urshig and Bow Hill Road, currently heading there.
2: Sweet, thank you.
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1: 5101, good.
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4: Copy,
1: Yosemite
4: also. On Yosemite, Dominguez, Lopez, 11-29-97, 28-year-old Hispanic female, 5'4", 156, black over brown. Her DOC warrant is confirmed, and I sent you a DOL pic.
5: Precinct, can you check with the jail and see if they'll accept? If not, I'll make a phone call. She's advising that she is pregnant several months. Also, I would be booking her on new driving offenses.

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0: 517 standing by for crew, and we are at staging until law enforcement arrives.
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0: The GL has several questions. They'd like you to call them directly.
1: Received.
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1: Cascade 5101, same traffic.
0: At 1949.

5512 Med 55 Bravo 6. This will be a 313 Cambridge Loop. 5512 Med 55 Bravo 6. This will be a 313 Cambridge Loop. Crossings will be Shannon Avenue and Derry Street. 70-year-old female, conscious. Correction, conscious is unknown. Breathing status unknown. 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Respond on TAC 8, timeout 1950.

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1: Go ahead.
0: If I get an excitational toe, just for impound, non-evidentiary.

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0: So, RP advice subject left eastbound on Austin in a small red two-door truck.
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1: Not yet, I'll advise my dear.
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1: 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And 30.

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RB advising of a snow.

the other opening. It'll be on the other end there. North or south? North end.

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0: 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This will be at Skagit Speedway. 14-11, 14-16, 6-12, Battalion 14 Med 119 at Delta Collision. 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
1: Received. Unit to back.
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0: 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And priority response.
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0: Right here.

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2: X-ray 28 Cascade.
1: Go ahead.
2: State Patrol got the blood draw done. He's still combative. We're going to use the RAP restraint device on him. State Patrol doesn't have one.
1: Alright, copy. Still combative using the RAP. Turn through.

0: Henry 3, Cascade. I'll be out with that unit.
1: 22
2: Henry 29, Cascade. I've got two to add.
1: Go ahead.
2: Last of Laird, first Donica, date of birth
1: 01-21-1980.
2: Last of Smith, first of John, middle L, date of birth
1: 12-06-1974.
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0: No, I think we got it.

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1: Negative.
0: Out of Alaska, Victor Sands, 5.

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1: Both parties are added. Donica is suspended, revoked, third. Donica alerts drug user, felon, and dangerous dog owner. John alerts disability, birth conviction, convicted felon, and restriction.
0: Received. All units, status 4.
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0: 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They're going to be in route to jail shortly.
1: All right, copy. In the wrap, in the back of State Patrol's car.

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2: Taxi 44 Cascade, clear.
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Med 139, this will be a Charlie Stat transfer at the alternate landing pad at Skagit Valley Hospital. Med 139 to Charlie Stat transfer at the alternate landing pad at Skagit Valley Hospital. 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
1: Thank you.
2: 317, 327, Battalion 3, Med 119, a Charlie, abdominal pain. This will be at 17236 Dyke Road. 317, 327, Battalion 3, Med 119, a Charlie, abdominal pain at 17236 Dyke Road. Cross streets will be Britt Road and Riverview Lane. This will be for a 58-year-old male, conscious and breathing, with a swollen stomach. Respond on TAC 3, timeout 2141.
0: Henry 2, Echowski, traffic stop.
1: Go ahead.
0: Boy, Queen, Paul, 0634, and standby for location.
1: You say?
0: 2, Echowski, we're going to be pulling into Daiso parking lot.

Red 1819-8, 1819-Charlie-6. This would be at 142 Heritage Place, Apartment 142. 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This will be for a 21-year-old female, conscious and breathing. Said she drank too much, now vomiting, and in and out of consciousness. Respond on taxi, time out 2145.

0: Cascade, 44 Cascade, traffic stop.
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0: 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We're going to be across from 192 Brewing.
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0: I'm UTL, in clear.
1: Are you saved also?
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0: Henry 5, Henry 29. Isn't this the business that's had like a half dozen recently?
1: Received. All advised if I need a second.
0: Henry 5.

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0: 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Just post a false alarm sheet and that should suffice.
1: Received.

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0: Our piece back on the line says that the subject Daniel is starting to kill himself now. He's inside the residence. Clear for traffic on Daniel.
2: Med 1819, 612 Battalion 6, Alpha response on TAC 3 at 13125 Pulver Road. Med 1819, 612 Battalion 6, Alpha response TAC 3 at 13125 Pulver Road. Cross of West McCorkdale Road and State Route 20. Law enforcement's on scene with a subject that's bleeding from the state. Escape clear 2230.

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1: 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I'll be en route. Just confirming scene is secure.
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0: 1421, 1411, Battalion 8, bird complaint on TAC 3 at Pomona Grange Park, 5625 Old Highway 99 North Road. 1421, 1411, Battalion 8, burn complaint, TAC 3, Pomona Grange Park, 5625 Old Highway 99 North Road, Crescent Bow Hill Road,
1: corners
0: and
1: on
0: Friday Creek Road. RP advisor, a fire in the parking lot, believes it's possibly paper or even a pile of clothing. Advising a subject lit it and then ran away. Casket clear, 2243.

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2: 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The burn compliant.
1: 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That's affirmative. 14, 914 just went around as well.
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0: 11 will still be at the hospital and I'll be in arc to the noise.
1: Make it.
0: 30-4-4.
2: Right.
0: Is that the noise on the west side? It's over kind of behind Kelly's barbecue. It's the house with the large front gated yard. They're having a big party there. I think technically it has a Barker Street address.
2: Copy.

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0: Echo, La Quinta, 1670 South Burlington Boulevard, abandoned before pickup, and then I spoke to an employee, advised no issues.
1: Receive. 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
0: 455 Zebra Paul Queen, and we're going to be pulling into the LNI building. 525 College Way, I think.
1: Thank you.
0: 2-8, copy.
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17224, Delta Response Tech 3 at Broadway Hall, 179100, State Route 536, cross of Moore's Garden Road and Sunset Lane. Patient that's intoxicated is outside in Knox Cascade Clear, 2333.

0: there, not en route this time for call sending.
1: Can we have them respond?
0: Received 2336. Battalion 2, copy. This is for a patient passing out. 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Bystanders are trying to get her out of this scene at this time, and are not quite sure the RP or security law going to be requested as well.
2: Very safe, isn't it? Get an ETA from
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1: From Battalion 2, go ahead and park somewhere by my rig. Leave one person to watch the apparatus, and then we'll be on the far east side of this building.
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0: Med 129, 125, Delta response, TAC 3 at 3100 North number 30th Street. Med 129, 125, Delta response, TAC 3 at 3100 North number 30th Street. Patient will be possibly at room 306, Crescent Greenway, Loch Ness Loop. For a resident not able to get back to their room due to weakness, not sure if they're needing assistance or medical aid. Cascade clear, 2345.
1: Cascade
0: Henry 28 S was out of duct. 19 Bravo response, TAC 3 at 520 North Pine Street. 8819 Bravo response, TAC 3 at 520 North Pine Street. Apartment number 2, cross of Magnolia Avenue. This will be for a patient possibly ingested bleach. Cascade clear, 2346.

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2: RP added, he's clear and current with the CPL. I'm not seeing the sun slash T-shirt in Ken.
1: Received.

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1: 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All McLeanings are complete. 202, en route to PH to pick up.
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2: Golfing Lincoln 6308. Good.
1: I copy the play. 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
1: Is it
3: 30 Cascade? I copy.
1: Where is it?

0: 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Henry 3 Cascade.
1: Go ahead.
0: Wyatt will be getting transported to Skydive Valley with medics. You can send me clear.
2: Henry 29 Cascade in the area.
1: Sorry, there's a

0: 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It looks like everybody's leaving. 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
1: Press it.

2711, automatic fire alarm, TAC 6 at Port of Skagit, 918 East Pearl Jensen Way. 2711, automatic fire alarm, TAC 6 at Port of Skagit, 918 East Pearl Jensen Way. Cross of North Pearl Jensen Way at South Pearl Jensen Way for a general fire alarm activation. 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

Med 14-2911, Delta Response, TAC 6 at Chandler Square, 1300 O's and Ocean Avenue. Med 14-2911, Delta Response, TAC 6 at Chandler Square, 1300 O's and Ocean Avenue. Apartment number 224, crosses number 13 Street and Fumar Street. Patient number 9, Cascade Clear 0028.

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1: Governor, this will be for a general fire alarm activation. The alarm company is attempting call-outs after dispatch, if needed.

0: repeat that short.
1: This will be for a general fire alarm activation. Alarm company is attempting call outs after dispatch if needed.
0: Receive.
1: 0031.

At 55, 55, 12, Alpha Response, TAC 8, at the Townhouse Apartments, 1301 number 6th Street. At 55, 55, 12, Alpha Response, TAC 8, at the Townhouse Apartments, 1301 number 6th Street. Apartment number 1, cross of Bennett Street and Jameson Street, for a patient that fell from a dirt bike earlier and is now having pain in their knee, Cascade Clear 0038.

818-519-517-521, Bravo response, check 3, the area of Chuckanut Drive and Cook Road. 818-519-517-521, Bravo response on TAC 3 in the area of Chuckanut Drive and Cook Road. This will be just north of the intersection for an automatic crash notification. Cascade clear 0041.

0: Edison, Allen from Cascade. Did you copy down?
1: Cascade Henry 5, a status check.
0: Henry 5, Cascade, status 4. Allen from Cascade, did you copy Tones? Cascade 5101 responding to the scene. Responding, this will be for report of an automatic crash notification in the area of Chestnut Drive, Cook Road. No further information, no contact, and no answer on callback. 5101. 0045.

0: State Patrol just recontacted advising that you can stand down. It was subject left their phone on top of their car and they are out looking for it at this time.
1: Received. We have several responders en route. Can you send cancellation tone, please?
0: From 0046.
2: Can you repeat that traffic?
0: You can stand down. This is for somebody left their phone on top of their car. They're out looking for it at this time. No medically.
2: Okay, can you anything copies?
0: No medically, no crash. Cascade clear 0047.

0: 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Cascade 2011.
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0: 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He is clear, not licensed.

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1: Go ahead.
0: There's no crime. They're arguing over the mail being late. They're going to go their separate ways. You can clear it.
1: Service to

0: Cascade from 2712. You know, we've gone around the whole building. We've got the alarm. It's silent, but the panel's on. We are unable to reset it at this time. I'm curious if you have another contact.
1: So I was able to copy that you were able to get the alarm silenced but not able to access the panel. The rest of your traffic was broken. Go again.
0: The silenced panel, we don't have any audible alarm, so we're wondering if you have another contact for somebody we could reach.
1: We'll recontact the alarm company and see if they've reached any call-outs. They've not recontacted us since.
0: Received, thank you.
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NAD 139, 711, 729, Bravo response on TAC 9, 33066 South Shore Drive, crest of West Shore Drive in Lucky Lane, for a subject crashed on a dirt bike, traffic gate clear 0110.

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1: Copy, 704 en route. This is for a patient crashed on a dirt bike, is now at the address. A 27-year-old male does have an injury to his arm that is bleeding, and they do have it controlled at this time, but he is advising that it is becoming more lightheaded as time goes. Bleeding is correction, the elbow is possibly broken, and the bleeding is more controlled at the end of the call. The fire medic at bed 139.
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1: Are you still on the phone with the RP for shore drive?
0: That's negative.
1: You're able to call them back or contact a deputy on scene. I'm showing an almost 30-minute ETA.

704, when you arrive on scene, if you can advise a deputy or P that we have an expected ETA 25 minutes from now, if they're able to rendezvous here and kind of bring that patient in between, that way the transport.

Jazz Kinect 328 and 01. Alright, Temperate Habits Brewing, 500 South 1st Street, Nautilus, Superior Motion.

0: 705 from Med 139.
1: 705, go ahead.
0: We are still 20 minutes out. Do you have a patient report?
1: Roger, we have a 27-year-old male involved in an MBA motorcycle patient about an hour ago crash. He has a laceration on the right arm with possible right arm break. We're still assessing the patient right now and getting him loaded up into our ambulance, and we can meet you on the Lake Cavanaugh Road unless you are close enough to not do.
0: Receive. You're still assessing and getting him loaded into your ambulance. I think a rendezvous on Lake Cavanaugh Road would be ideal. We are still 20 minutes out from your scene. Once you have a good location, just let us know and we'll meet you down there. We'll continue en route.

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1: No, I think it's unrelated. 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
0: 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We can wait here for you if you're on your way down with the patient.
1: That we are loaded en route to rendezvous break. 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
1: Just for info, the RPs stand by.

0: 39, just for info, the patient also has a makeshift tourniquet on the arm that is possibly broken and bleeding.
1: The patient has a makeshift tourniquet on the right arm.

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1: Copy that. We are just leaving the lake, headed down Kavanaugh Road.
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0: We're at 20219.

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0: Michael Mahan and CAD, a 44-year-old white male transient. Alerts for officer safety, two-person detail, assaults police, threatens police, handcuff key, knife on person, spits, 220, conviction felon.
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2: Cascade, Henry 5, clear for traffic.
1: Good.
2: Cameras in CAD, she's going to have an order on file, convicted felon, drug user, theft record, prison, and kidnap.
1: Receive, is she the respondent or the petitioner?
3: 8-18-19 off response, TAC 3 is the Swan Korean Chicken.
2: Respondent, protected party is a white
3: 208 South Burlington Boulevard. 8-18-19 off response, TAC 3. Swan Korean Chicken, 208 South Burlington Boulevard. Across Washington Avenue and East Vernon Avenue. Law enforcement's on scene with a subject possibly under the influence requesting aid. Cascade clear 0242.

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0: Going to have the unknown native male in custody for possession of drugs in public. He's still feigning unconsciousness. He's breathing and he's opening his eyes occasionally.
1: Received 8 sonar.

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0: Name number 462697. All the local wants are confirmed. There's also going to be an additional out of Bellingham for shoplifting.
1: Appreciate you. See you, don't see.
0: 247.

Med 129-125, Delta response on TAC 3 at 2405 Austin Lane. Med 129-125, Delta response TAC 3 at 2405 Austin Lane. Apartment number 212, crosses North LaVenture Road. Patient with difficulty breathing, cascade clear 0249.

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0: 07 Boy 0 Charles 444 8 3.
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1: Go ahead.
0: No record found on that serial number.
1: Received.
0: 251.

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1: Go ahead.
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0: 617 West Stevens Road, building 6, room 308. Ongoing issue of RP's neighbor electrocuting him. Requesting a phone call.
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Cross with Emma's and Mary Avenue and Commercial Avenue. Requesting fire respond and attempt to reset the, to christen the elevator. Cascade clear 0421.

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1: Received, 0423. Henry 5, Cascade.
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Cross of Washington Avenue and East Vernon Avenue. Patient fell downstairs. Cascade clear 0425.

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1: 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Across Washington Avenue and East Vernon Avenue. Four patients fell downstairs. Cascade clear 0436.

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Crew number C is in Charles, number 4, cross of North Martin Road and North number 40th place. For a fall with head injury, cascade clear 0525.

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Med 14, respond tech 6, Charlie 6, person 3006 Commercial Avenue. And Med 14, disregard your tones, Cascade Clear 629.

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Sat 7, 2819, respond deck 8 to a Charlie Sink, PM 46461 East Main Street. Sat 7, 2819, respond deck 8, Charlie Sink, PM 46461 East Main Street. Cross of Everett Avenue for a 69-year-old male who is unable to stand up without losing consciousness and feels lightheaded. Cascade clear, 713.

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0: Alpha 2.
1: Received, you're responding with Med 7 for a 69-year-old male who reports he cannot stand up without losing consciousness and feels he is not breathing normally.
0: Received.
1: 722.

19 respond TAC 3 to an Alpha Headache at 685 Peterson Road. 8-18-19 respond TAC 3, Alpha Headache, 685 Peterson Road, Unit 101, cross of Norris Street for a 40-year-old female with high blood pressure and a headache. TASCII clear 728.

Med 119, Battalion 3, 317, 327 is contact 3, on the way first at 19286 John Nelson Road. Med 119, Battalion 3, 327, 317, respond, tech 3, to an officer, person at 19286 John Nelson Road, at Sarah Herman's residence, cross at Berkman Road in Cedardale, for a 67-year-old male who needs assistance moving. Cassidy clear, 737.

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3: 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Ready, sir.
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at 14 Alpha Response, a person, non-tax 6, 3207 Oaks Avenue, cross streets for Georgia Avenue and Hartford Avenue. Cassie clear, 801.

at 1819 8 1819, trial response bleeding, tax 3401 Pioneer Drive. Cross streets will be Slank Place. Patient bleeding from face. Possible assault, still getting further. Cassie cleared 819.

0: Husky Dinner 19 at Wolf, urgent.
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0: He made dispatched as well to 401 Pioneer Drive. 37-year-old male said he was bleeding from his face. He did sound HPD. Ben had said someone had made him bleed. He swore at the call taker and hung up.
1: I copy. I'm just confirming A's in route.
0: Hey, sir.
1: Copy. It can pin for a minute. 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
0: Thank you.

1927. 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Received. 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Copy.

0: Med 129, 125, Delta response for a fall on TAC 3, 2317, Club Cord, Unit B-Boy. Med 129, 125, Delta response for a fall, TAC 3, 2317, Club Cord, Unit B-Boy. Cross street is Sherwood Lane, Cascade Clear 824.
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2: Brief break, Cascade Lane is to resume normal traffic, 825.

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Med 139 Alpha Response, sick person, TAC 3, 2120 East Division Street, Life Care. Prop Sheets are LaVenture, Whitnor, Cascade, clear, 826.

0: 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Chesapeake clear, 827.
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0: Do we have law enforcement and out to this call?
1: That's affirmative. Do you need them to make a priority response?
0: As long as their ETA is soon, the best access for this is going to be the road that is just to the south of the address.

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1: 19.
0: Is there a note from fire for the address saying the best access is the road to the south of the address?
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0: If I could get a second Malmiz generated for 1034 South Burlington Boulevard, and once generated, both calls can be closed.
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at 119.517.529. Respond to X6 to a Bravo Paul at 16677 Bradley Road. At 119.517.529. Respond to X6, Bravo Paul, 16677 Bradley Road. Cross of Holiday Lane and Allen West Road. For an Apple Watch, fall detection. No contact made. Cascade clear, 839.

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0: Receive this lead for 16681 Bradley Road for a female hood of fall, and there should be a key in a clear jar by the door.

0: 19, Henry 27, he's just charging his phone, but I'll contact him. Break. Henry 19, Cascade, out with.
1: Go ahead.
0: I'll be at Burlington Edison High School with a, looks like a Hispanic or Native male, blue sweatshirt, blue pants, on the Boulevard site.
1: Thank you.
0: Henry 27 Cascade. I'll be in route to 19.
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0: The two last, first last of Sierra, Sam, Ida, Edward, Robert, Adams, second last of Diaz with an A. First of Javier, no middle, date of birth 08-26-1971.
1: Breezy.
0: Henry 27, Cascade. I'm out 19.
1: Breezy.

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1: In 1987, nobody was dressed like...
0: Stand on Bradley Road, call Cascade Clear 846.
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0: He's alert for 220, no one's orders.
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Bed 119, Battalion 3, 327, 317, Respond Tech 32 and Officer Present 20960, Hermite Heights Road. Bed 119, Battalion 3, 327, 317, Respond Tech 3, Officer Present 2960, Hermite Heights Road. Cross of Comet Lane and Daisy Lane for an 83-year-old male with a blood pressure of 217 over 80. Cascade clear, 815 to 9.

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Med 12, respond TAC 6, Bravo Zulu, Sierra 20, milepost 49. Med 12, respond TAC 6, 28 Bravo, SIGT unknown, state route 20, at the field south of milepost 49. It's secondhand information of a white male with dark hair who is laying in the field. Cascade clear 901.

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1: 905. ADC 1957529, respond, tech 6 to Alpha Fault 16681 Bradley Road. ADC 1957529, respond, tech 6, Alpha Fault 16681 Bradley Road, cross of Holiday Lane and Allen West Road. Male calling off-site advises that his 91-year-old mother had a fall with no injuries. Cascade clear, 905.

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0: The Heritage Bank, 1800 South Burlington Boulevard, a passerby reporting seeing a subject in a dark blue rim dual cab dumping construction material. The vehicle's now left westbound.
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Meta 129-125, respond tech 3, Delta unconscious, 2317 Club Court, Unit B. Cross for Woodlane for a 65-year-old female who had previously gone unconscious, is currently conscious and breathing but with decreased alertness. Cascade clear, 931.

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Cascade clear, 953.

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Cascade clear, 954. Med 55-55-12, respond tag 8 to an Alpha Fall at 313 Cambridge Loop. Med 55-55-12, respond tag 8, Alpha Fall 313 Cambridge Loop, cross of Shannon Avenue and Derry Street. 74-year-old female had a fall with no injuries. Cascade clear, 954.

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Bravo Sacramento, respond on track 8, 330 Street, at Banner Bank, cross of Myrtle Street and Puget Street for a male passed out in a vehicle with damage to it while also en route. Cascades clear at 1018.

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1: 9-4, go ahead.
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1: I see break, battalion 55, 6521, did you copy?
2: Battalion 55 copies.
0: 55 copies.
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1: 2-1.
0: At South North and Orchard Place, non-injury, they are blocking. It's going to be a red Tacoma and a gray Toyota Yaris.
1: 2-1.
0: 1021.

0: Cascade, Burlington 2-1 on the RO of the Toyota Camry.
1: 2-1. You can assign that to me and go ahead.
0: Arson is in Ernesto Ortiz Flores. He's flashing in CAD, Toyota Sheriff's Office, one for driving suspended, second, one for DUI.
1: 19, copy. And what's his driving status currently?
0: Anyway.
1: 10, 3, 2, 7, copy. I'll be en route to back 19.

0: 04 5th Street, 2011, two under stop, respond all pack 6.
1: One driver
0: on Hill Street, cross the Lincoln Avenue, for a can pickup truck that's using less than 5 gallons of fuel. Cascade is clear.
1: 1024 24.

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0: 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Yeah, I copy.

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0: 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Charles Paul Paul 7114, and the second will be David 20765 John.

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1: I copy.
2: Twenty 9 11 C, turn 27.

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0: Is the paper on the RO of the Camry?
1: Paper.
0: What was the name?
1: Ernesto Ortiz Flores, born in 97.
0: Very good.

0: Henry 27 Cascade, for radio log, I'm going to have the corner of Peterson and Norris blocked off. Henry 19 Cascade, we'll need tow for the Toyota Camry.
1: 22, all the tires intact.
0: Firm, there's heavy front end damage on the passenger side. That tire might, it's just forced in.
2: We're able to put absorbent down for the fuel on the ground. If you can have APD respond non-priority for a tow.
0: Henry 19 Cascade, one to run. Oh, actually, three to add.
1: Go ahead of the first.
0: Last of Santos, Sam, Adam, Nora, Tom, Ocean, Sam. First of Juventina, John, Union, Victor, Edward, Nora, Tom, Ida, Nora, Adam. Date of birth 0515-1971. That'll be the passenger in the Tacoma. Second when you're ready.
1: Go ahead.
0: Two last. First last, Charupe, Charles Henry Union, Robert Adam Paul, Edward. Second last of Sanchez, Common. First of Felipe, Frank Edward Lincoln, Ida Paul Edward, no middle. Date of birth 1215-1969. And a third when you're ready.
1: Go ahead.
0: Also two last. First last of Sanchez, Common. Second last of De Jesus. Also common, first of Alexandra, common, date of birth 0730-2003.

0: Southgate Henry, 19.
1: 19, go ahead.
0: Drivers added Felipe's cleared current. Alexandra returns not licensed, but eligible also.
1: 19, go ahead.
0: McCall's toes en route for that, can't we?
1: 19.
0: 1034.

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Test clear, 1036.

That's going to be 16690 Mountain View Road, cross of Mountain Springs Lane and West Big Lake Boulevard. And PSC is going to advise.

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Fairly unreadable. It was put in as a motor vehicle accident for a while because of a hit and run of the semi taking out the wires, but it's a wire fire.

0: 901.
1: 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We'll be able to drag it out of the road and get the road. The road is totally blocked at this time.
0: Confirming it's not a PSE issue. 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
0: Perfect. 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

0: 901.
1: Can show me complete of this. The description on the truck, no name. It was just a truck pulling an excavator, and the apparently grabbed the, we believe it's Zipley.

Henry 19, Henry 27. 27. Just advising, I'm going to open the southbound traffic here. The northbound is still closed, waiting on tow.

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1: 1819, 1819, Charlie, chest pain, respond on Tack 3. Go ahead, Oak Hill Road. 1819, 1819, Charlie, chest pain, respond on Tack 3, 400 Oak Hill Road, at Creekside, room 2020. Off an upper goal of Zalsbury Street, 81-year-old female conscious breathing with chest pain, cache is clear at 10 to 4.

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response respond on TAC 3, 926 Bigby Road. 131 Invest response respond on TAC 3 in the area of 926 Bigby Road, cross of East Broadway Street and Bigby Lane, for a report of gray smoke seen in the area, but no flames. Has been going on for approximately 20 minutes. CASCADE is clear at 1058.

Henry 19, Henry 27, you can clear. We've got the roadway open. Break Henry 19 Cascades. You can show all units clear, reportable, non-injury.

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1: Correct address is going to be 935 Digby Road. Illegal burn of yard waste. Fire's been put out.
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Med 139, 131, is contact 32 Bravo Fault, 1022 Alpine View Drive. Med 139, 131, is contact 3 Bravo Fault, 1022 Alpine View Drive, cross off Chantel Street in Wood 10 late. 73-year-old male had a fall with unknown injury. CAS clear, 1152.

0: 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Cross Nap Circle and Spruce Tree for an 80-year-old female with a hip injury. Cascade clear 1201.
1: X-ray 55, Cascade, traffic stop.
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1: Gonna be a blue Ford Mustang, no license plates. 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

0: 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That's for drivers, by
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1: Good.
0: Please clear in kind. She's the protected party. A couple orders.
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Med 119-1517, respond tech 3 to a Bravo Sigma Unit State Route 9, mile post 38. Med 119-1517, respond tech 3 to a Bravo Sigma known in the area of State Route 9, mile post 38. Cross of Brotherhood Road for a vehicle in an embankment that seems to have unconscious subjects inside Cascade Clear 1211.

0: 6, respond Tech 3 to a Bravo call at 11380 Galbraith Road, Medic 19612, Battalion 6, respond Tech 3 to a Bravo call at 11380 Galbraith Road, cross off Sun Street and Maple Street for an 89-year-old female who had a fall with no injuries. Cascade clear, 1212. Go ahead.
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0: 1213.

0: 131, citizen assist, respond on TAC 3, 1810 East Division Street, 131, citizen assist, respond on TAC 3, 1810 East Division Street at Mountain Glen, cross Stanford Road and South 18th Street for two subjects stuck inside an elevator. Task is clear at 1260. And 17 from Cascade, did you copy though?
1: 1504. 1504. Keep tones and we're in route.
0: 15, you'll be responding with Med 119 and State Patrol's been advised for a subject also unconscious in a vehicle that's in an embankment, not believed to be a motor vehicle accident. Vehicle described as a black and gray sedan.

Cascade Henry 7, traffic in force. Northbound Boulevard from Rio Vista, blue four-door sedan, plate provided with lane travel, RPs no longer behind the vehicle.

0: 46, all good, ETA from 6. Small Talk 3, 2725 East 1st Street, Bad 129, 125 from the second known, 2725 East 1st Street at Park Village Mobile Home Park, Site 69, across the Upland and North 30th. 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

55, Battalion 55, 5512, Delta Intercontinental, respond on Pack 8, 204 West Moore Street. Med 55, Battalion 55, 5512, Delta Intercontinental, respond on Pack 8, 204 West Moore Street, or Schwab, cross the Patrick Street and Moore Street. For a 40-year-old female, conscious breathing, previously passed out, cascades clear at 1254. At 1254.

1418 Battalion 14, Charlie Cardiac, respond on PAC 3, 770 Alder Kamenk Road. Med 1819, 1419, Battalion 14, Charlie Cadillac, is on TAC 3770, Alder Kamenk Road, cross Alder CCZ Road and Butler Creek Road. 7-year-old male conscious breathing with high heart rate between 115 and 135, with a history of heart problems, cascades clear at 1259.

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1: Hammer 2-1.
0: Charles, Nora, George, 6385. We're going to be pulling into the Starbucks off of
2: Med 1819 from Battalion 14.
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0: 32.

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1: Battalion 14.
0: How's my transmission coming through, loud and clear?
1: You're great. I've let Betty T-19 know that they are on Cascade a couple times and they're still there. Matt, 18-19, you need to switch to Task 3.
0: Henry 36 Cascade Foot Patrol. Med 1890 from Battalion 14. Our north has our rate in the 110s to 130s. Blood pressure struggling to achieve, but it's 110s by power. Patient's history of AFib, COPD, atrial flutter, and several other cardiac stents in recent history. Can continue in non-priority for ALS assessment.
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0: 400 Gilkey Road, 81819 Bravo Falls, Pass 3, 400 Gilkey Road, at Creekside, room 532, cross an F circle on South Spruce Street.
1: And
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0: 32.

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1: Reese, evening, who's that with?
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0: 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Alert for knife in person, convicted felon, domestic violence, DOC rally defender, and drug user.
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1: Go ahead.
0: Okay, we're authorizing a two-person detail focused to police handcuff the knife on person that is suspected of domestic violence. 220, convicted felon.
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2: 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That'd be at the 300 block, North 18th.

0: 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First, phonetically, will be Tom, Robert, Ida, Sam, Tom, Ida, Nora. First, excuse me, middle, J, Jane. 12-6-02.
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0: At 844 South Alder, repeat advisor is a male that rode the bus and did not pay the fare earlier. He's now back on site, verbal with employees. Also, he's described as a white male, 50 years of age, no shirt, possibly a Hideo Vuxa. They would like him trespassed.
1: Read it.
0: 1406.
1: And read you on the back.
0: 42.
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1: Charles 181, 42 Young. We're pulling into the Mount Paper Middle parking lot.
0: 32.

0: Henry 27, Henry 21. I'm Boulevard and Hopper, so you might get there before me. Henry 2 in Cascade, arrived.
1: What is it?

517, 529, respond Tech 6 to a Charlie Trauma at 7550 Earthbank Road. Med 119, 517, 529, respond Tech 6 to a Charlie Trauma at 7550 Earthbank Road, south of Allen Road and Warren Road, for an 87-year-old female with uncontrolled bleeding from a pimple on her ankle. Cascade clear 1408.

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1: Go on.
0: Tyler Paradis. Henry 27, Henry 26. I think I just saw him walking, or he's on a bike northbound on the boulevard. Henry 26, Henry 27, you have a description?
2: Got him right here.
0: Henry 27, Cascade. He's fleeing on a bike headed southbound on the boulevard.
1: Copy, fleeing on bike southbound on boulevard, 1411.
0: Henry 27, Henry 26, he just went behind the buffet place.

0: 2 and Hammer 27. Over by the Four Seasons Buffet.
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0: Give F. Frank Island County, F3rd, also three misdemeanors, office, and showing one out of Mount Vernon, also involved in the order.
1: Hey, Steve. Confirm local.
0: Crazy. Cruelly British.
1: Right.
0: Also, orders for assault, sharps on person, eluding, convicted felon.
1: Crazy.
0: 4213.
1: 02 arriving.
2: Henry 2 in Cascade.
0: 4213. Henry 2
2: on. You can reassign the staff to me and clear it.
0: Breathe.

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1: Go ahead.
0: Bleeding is controlled at this time.
1: Copy. Bleeding is controlled at 1450. Investigator 827. Tommy Tyler James Paradis, white male, 524-89-591-70 Brown over Green. I have his local misdemeanors confirmed, one for DUI driving suspended first, $25,000 bail, two for driving suspended first, each with a 135-day commit, also one out of Mount Vernon for hit and run unattended.
2: Receive. I'm being told he said he's on, possibly behind the pump drive apartments.
0: Receive. 21-27, I'm at the pump drive apartments driving around. I have not seen him.
2: Copy. He might have cut through to Cascade, please. Harry 27, go with description again. He's wearing a black t-shirt, jeans, baggy, gray snapback hat. You received backpack? I believe so. Henry 27, Henry 7. I believe he had a green bike as well. Receive. Do you have glasses? I don't recall.

Energy 7, check out.

4G20.

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0: 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And clear it out to me.
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0: Where are you?

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1: Henry 26.
0: En route to back Henry 21.
1: Thank you, Captain Cascade Henry 21. Just confirming you're aware of my Gulf alerts.
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0: Yellow 23 Jeep Wrangler expires in January to Lorena Guillen Vasquez and Maria Aguilar Guillen up in North La Venture.
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Contact 3 to Alpha Fall at 2120 East Division Street, Med 139. Respond Tech 3, Alpha Fall, 2120 East Division Street at Life Care Room 203, Cross LaVenture 21st for a 94-year-old female who had an unwitnessed fall with a head injury, casket clear, 1439.

Westbound lanes in a black Expedition that is towing a boat. Cascade clear of 1506.

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0: Current route, our MPC is down. Can I get a short, please?
1: This is a 40-year-old male who is currently conscious and breathing but has decreased alertness. He had passed out and was puking and convulsing. He's in and out of consciousness now. They'll be in a black Ford Expedition in the westbound lanes.
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0: 125, respond back 3 to a single at La Venture Road and College Way. 125, respond back 3, single at North La Venture Road and East College Way. For an unoccupied silver minivan at the intersection, that seems to be leaking radiator fluid, cascade clear 5216.

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0: Contacting 2 on the Fred Meyer side of the fence. Henry 27 Cascade. I'm out, 26.
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1: Go ahead.
0: We'll be out investigating. This will be Le Venture Command.
1: Copy 125 with a single vehicle with rear end damage on Le Venture to South College. We're in the turn lane investigating. Has Le Venture Command distance in 20.

0: Phoenix 339.
1: Go ahead.
0: Sprint, though, it sounds like it's going to be a motor vehicle accident. Fire is now on scene. Advised the vehicle is on La Venture, just south of College Way in the turn lane. We also got a call from Dick's Tow that they're en route for the vehicle.
1: Richie?
0: 5021.

0: Truscan Henry 21.
1: I see the call reopened. 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

0: 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I'm out, 2-1.
1: Received. Copy to 344 status on unit.
2: 4.
1: Received.
0: 25.
1: Go ahead.
0: No injuries. Scene's turned over to PD. Command terminated. 125 is complete.
1: This is urgent.

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1: 44, your case number is 12341.
0: Thank you.
1: 1535.

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0: Roadway's clear, they want to handle it civilly, no report, you can clear.
2: 139-131, respond tech 3, Charlie 6, Prison, at 403 Jeff Street, Med 139-131, respond tech 3, Charlie 6, Prison, at 403 Jeff Street, cross with Becky, please, 62-year-old female, has been unable to sleep and seems confused, Kesky clear, 15-9. 355,
0: Kesky, status 4.
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1: Appreciate it.

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0: What's the case number?
1: Case number 6127.
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1: 3855.
0: Charles Victor David, 4429. Gonna be across from Little Mountain Elementary.
1: Received.

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0: Michael has moved along. You can show all units clear.
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1: I'll look it up.

Med 129, 125, respond tech 3 to Delta Bleeding at 2009 Riverside Drive. Med 129, 125, respond tech 3, Delta Bleeding, 2000 Riverside Drive, the date in room 154, cross Riverside Lane and Commercial Street for a 65-year-old male who appears to have vomited a large amount of blood. Cascade Clear, 1603.

6325 and a residential building at 12639 State Route 9. Red 75, 416, 411, 421, respond, TAC 3 to a fire in a residential building, 12639 State Route 9. This will be the house behind the Clear Lake Post office for a house with flames coming out of the eaves. The house is likely not occupied. Cascade Clear, 1612.

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Met 12-1127, respond tech 6 to Alpha Vault, Morris Street and 2nd Street. 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For a 75-year-old female who had a fall up a curb and her foot is swelling, Cassidy clear, 1618.

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0: Gate from 8-13. Subject in grass. Not pond. Can you show 8-13-19 in route in place of 13-11?

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1: We boy Ocean Zebra 0194. 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
1: 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This is a 10-minute benchmark, 10 minutes.

0: 4-0-6 has arrived to a single family dwelling. No flames or smoke showing at this time. We'll be out investigating. This will be Clear Lake Command.
1: Copy, 4-0-6 at a single family dwelling. 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Investigating and has Clear Lake Command also. 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We had our first 10-minute benchmark approximately 1 minute ago. Copy, it's status for 1627. 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
0: Charles Lincoln, Tom, 6671, across from Mount Baker Middle.
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0: Southwest of 2019, Battalion 8, 854, 848, respond to gate to an Alpha Fault 31439, Privatel Road, Med 3519, Battalion 8, 854, 848, respond to gate, Alpha Fault 31439, Privatel Road, cross of Blossomberry Lane and Privatel Lane for a 73-year-old male, final call this morning, Cascade Clear, 6236.
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0: 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Cascade,
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0: Metro 2019 419, respond tech 32 and Alpha Sigma 23606 Lake Drive. 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Cross the front street and Bartle Street for a 90-year-old female with norovirus. Casket clear, 1644. Go ahead.
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This is in Clear Lake Fire District, but they are all tied up on a fire custody clear, 1645.

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0: 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Clear Lake Fire, Respond Tech 3, Ten Invest at Mud Lake Road and Buchanan Street. About 5 minutes ago, reporting parties saw heavy black smoke in the area, but did not see flames or the source. Cascade Clear, 1656.
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0: 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Bridge is 6258.
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1: 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Possibly went westbound over Big Lake Road. Was for a female screaming for help from a vehicle. And there is no description of the vehicle.
2: I copy.
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